0: Kaum zu glauben.
1: I didn't actually see the spider at first, but he was about to start weaving. So I had not long to capture it, but I did manage to get it.
0: Statt Pfui Spinne heißt es großen Applaus für das Ausnahmetalent.
1: I got a standing ovation for it, which was unbelievable. I can't sort of, words don't describe how amazing that moment was.
0: Auch im National History Museum sind ihre Bilder zu bewundern. Ihren enormen Erfolg weiß die junge Britin geschickt zu nutzen, rührt stets die Werbetrommel für die Natur und das Bewusstsein ihrer BewohnerInnen.
1: And hopefully if they see my passion for it, I'll inspire them to have a passion for it too. Because if they fall in love with a creature, they want to try and protect it. And if they want to protect that species, maybe they want to protect other species too.
0: Große Worte, große Kunst. Und einfach nur smart. Jamie Smart.